keep a hold. If you look into the distance, there's a house upon the hill, guiding like a lighthouse. It's a place where you'll be safe to feel.

RFM. 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

Grandes Músicas com Ana Pinheiro. Early morning, there's a message on my phone. It's my mother saying, darling, please come home.

It's your love I'm lost in. Your love I'm lost in. Your love I'm lost in. And I'm tired of being so exhausted. Your love I'm lost in. Your love I'm lost in. Your love I'm lost in. Even